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I don't never get invited to the party. I might start a riot, get that motherfucker started. I don't never get invited to the party. I don't never get invited.

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I might start a ride, that motherfucker started. I don't never get invited to the party. I might start a ride, get that motherfucker started. I don't never get invited to the party. I don't never get invited.

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1: 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I might start a riot, get that motherfucker started. 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

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I woke up made of marble, a shepherd boy in shock. Michelangelo released me from a single block. I'm David the giant killer with heart-shaped eyes. I was naked as a soldier, far from my mother's cries.

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I met her sometime later. She said, I see your eyes are dead.

0: 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Who dares to taint with vulgar paint the royal flower bed? For painting my roses red, someone will lose his head.
1: Oh no, your majesty, please, it's all his fault.
2: Not me, your grace, the ace, the ace.
0: You?
3: No, two.
0: The deuce, you say?
2: Not me, the tray.
0: That's enough.

Here on this island, which we sought and found, the only problem we have on so finding is the awareness night and day that you've brought a fiddle and an endless assortment of extra bows and strings. So when the articulate moon comes round to tell us how happy we ought to be in our escapement, you play a suspiciously nostalgic tune. Someone somewhere sighs, and a cloud crosses the moon's looking. And then, before your song is over, we're so puzzled we cannot interrupt. The orb's moved on, and it's time to sleep. It's time to lie us down on these clean experimental sands, free from the fear of a morning of hunger, and free from the inquisition of a clock that turns. Ah, but not altogether dreamless. No. And wondering also, will the listening moon miss your music one night? When I, as leader, have demanded its destruction, as surely I must do, if this expedition is to be successful.

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Oh, baby, it's been so long since we've been together. Now tell me.

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Did my heart break? Distance our fate. I remember the triggers. I remember the fun.

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1: What you gonna do?
0: Put out your ass.
1: Put out your ass.
0: If they push that button.
2: If they push that button.

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1: If they push that button.
0: If they push that button.
1: If they push that button.
0: It's gonna blast you so high.
1: It's gonna blast you so high.
0: Up in the sky.
1: Right in the sky.
0: You can kiss your ass.
1: You can kiss your ass.
0: Goodbye.
1: Goodbye.
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1: Goodbye, ass. 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
1: It's a mixtape.
2: 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A tune for us. Okay.
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0: Fip Tape, ADN musical.

0: How about the music? Has it reached the target that you want? Is there?
1: Well, I don't. You know, you're never really satisfied with what you're doing from the inside. You know, I think we can do better.
0: We'll do better?
1: Yeah, I think we can do better. We'll do better if we can manage to plot the right course for the future.

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1: It's a mixtape.
2: Okay. I knew that could be a sound of the future.
0: Sip Tape, ADN musical.

0: How about the music? Has it reached the target that you want? Is there?
1: Well, I don't. You know, you're never really satisfied with what you're doing from the inside. You know, I think we can do better.
0: We'll do better?
1: Yeah, I think we can do better. We'll do better if we can manage to plot the right course for the future.

people said, the boy was born to be a bum. Hanging around with the rest of the riffraff down at the pool hall on Main Street. Wearing a red bandana and a sweaty old straw hat and Union all

boy's born to be a bum. Now who's gonna cry when you die, Lucas? Who's gonna miss you when you're gone? Or will it be the black man you called a nigger, the hippie that you beat up just cause you was bigger? Will the riff-raff laugh at the epitaph on your tombstone? Betcha says, here lies Lucas, born to be a bum.

thought that joke was funny. It raises some interesting scientific questions. Why did so many people find it amusing? What makes a good joke? What is humor? Why do we laugh at all? These are actually complicated questions, and there are multiple hypotheses as to what humor is and why we laugh. Let's spend a little time exploring what exactly tickles our funny bone. One strategy for studying humor is to start by finding out what exactly makes us laugh. Laughter is ubiquitous. A good

watched a comedy movie, you've participated in these industries. Biologically, laughter is a human universal that starts around 3.5 to 4 months of age. It's an automatic reaction to amusing stimuli or tickling. Mechanistically, it's a series of staccato segments that are each about 1/15 of a second, separated by about 1/5 of a second. Laughter

lot of theories about why we laugh. We honestly don't really know precisely what makes things funny. But maybe we don't have to. Maybe some jokes are best left unanalyzed.